Washington testing. Washington completing testing, 2800.

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0: 10 G3. 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

0: 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Okay, watch, I showed you one on the thing.
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0: 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So we are in service.
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0: Los Angeles Court listing. Oh, sorry, warehouse. No more conditions from the outside.
1: Washington, G3's on scene. 26 when you arrive, just stay here at the guard stack.
0: Copy. Cody's 4 on the scene, one story warehouse. Okay, 3, find your 4.
1: Go ahead.
0: Facility is claiming they opened a hydrant. They weren't supposed to. We set the alarm off. We're following him back. He's going to follow us. Check it out.
1: Come on, too. Did they specify which hydrant they opened?
0: That's correct. They said the wrong one.

Washington for Battalion 3. Control Battalion 3. 990 Basil, confirming we have the sprinkler or the alarm system activated due to using the hydrant on the premises. Alarm system is now in trouble. I'll follow up with security at the gate and the inspector's office in the morning. Units can go in service when they're ready. I'm available. Future alarms for the rest of the evening. Drop this single engine to 0730. Copy, 2024.

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13524 Herman Myers Road, cardiac arrest, medic 753, company 9, EMS 1814, respond, TS1 2133.

0: 751 Walsh. It's going to be more of a police matter. She's awake and yelling and screaming in the store now. We're available. No patient.
1: Washington copies. We'll get the police. 2134.
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0: Let PD know that individuals are leaving the vehicle now. They're not going to be on the train.
1: We'll make them aware. 2135.

0: 21-36.
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0: Captain, I'm breathing on top of the roof. 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

0: 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We can cancel the assignment.
1: Yeah, 1814 canceled, 2138. 1814 is putting you in service, 2138.

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0: He says they're Ralph and Mattis, Trailer Mattis, priority 2D, or 2C, correction, 2C. A 63-year-old male, 35-minute ETA.
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1: Engine 6-1, go between.
0: Engine 6-1 all incoming units advising I have a hydrant going into Orchard Mayor Drive on the left-hand side past the first maintenance building. Secondary hydrant's going to be past the detached address at the next over building directly on the Alpha side.

0: 76 one. Go ahead, sir. A regular report is an electrical hazard. Plugged something into the outlet and the panels got stuck. They advised they have a late smoke condition and they were evacuating.
1: I'm direct, sir. Thank you very much.
0: And I do not have a copy number. We will be 6.
2: Washington, 691
0: is on scene. Two-story apartment building. Nothing in it. 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Be out checking. Well, T-Mex 691, 12 conditions. 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
1: 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First two engines.
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0: 691. The alarm coming in. From the apartment 306, fire is out. Do you have a smoke condition? Hold off on any further lines while we check the wall for extension.
1: Unit 6, Dulles Region.

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1: You could just have a crew call up to 106 with a thermal call just to check a wall for any kind of extension.
0: Okay, 806 Washington, now establish command. 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
1: 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I'm good with holding it with just company section as a wrap up.
0: Command Washington, did you copy engine 6-1 Smith?
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1: Yeah, we can try to ask how heavy he is.
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XM55 at 400. Please advise me, she is breathing but unresponsive. Do you want me to start duty officer and engine? So I now believe it could be a seizure. Can you repeat, Washington? Law enforcement is out with a female laying in the roadway. She is unconscious and breathing, and now believed to be having a seizure. Do you want the duty officer and an engine? Good. 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

Tower Street and South Potomac Street, especially with a seizure patient. And 5, DD-75 respond. 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
0: Please.
1: Okay, we'll verification.

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0: 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We just picked up it.
1: One's out at Memorial, one's Frederick.

0: Fox, yeah, I'm the ambulance, I'm still in with you.
1: She's still in the ambulance, Tom. But not being too cooperative.
0: Okay, they're wrong if you're able to maintain her there.
1: Copy, we got a duty officer also just pulled behind.

Okay, you know that thing.

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And so if I respond, Alpha, 450.

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0: System 16 West County.
1: Yes.
0: Yeah, the wreck on Shore Road at the exit ramp from northbound 81.
1: That's correct. It's just going to be disabled view.
0: Okay, it's blocking eastbound Shore Road, Cleveland.

0: 6801 status check.
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0: Cushing County, we had 255 is on the air with 2 for a public service at Hagerstown Community College, and we will be available.
1: So we have 255, 720.

0: 不太清楚，没听这句话。
1: 听清这句话。
0: Yeah, I'm going to ask you, I can come to the left to the one house. It's fine, Green. That's a big injury.
2: I'm going to win that.

0: 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Track injury on 79 respond. PS1 725. Washington 1851. 1851. PS1, please.
1: Okay, yeah.
0: So I can put a quick dude on. What do you have for us?
1: So, wait, what's the pain again? Oh, soft tissue, high pain level.
0: Okay, male or female?
1: 24 years old, male.
0: Thanks, sir. We're Route 79.
1: Smith Neck with Emily Marco. We're going to leave with the gate report way down the trail here. We're still up at the range as well, so it's quite a ways.
0: Okay. Do you need additional resources?
1: No, we're fine. We got the badge stage a little bit further down. Probably just the stage of the map. That's a good place.
0: Okay, stage of demand, 726.
2: 751 Washington.
0: 751.
3: Did you have HPD in after the call?
0: If anyone en route, we process this first one, then we get a second call from the facility.
3: Copy. According to the mental health provider, you can go ahead and cancel them. She's voluntary.
0: Okay.
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0: 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Stage the MAB. They'll give you more information. They'll bring the patient to you.
1: Okay, thanks.

0: I'm a 23-year-old male, great hip, and I don't know if he's got his match. 5 out of 10 when he set the stone on his pain scale, needs to be evaluated, and so he's going to have to see a doc soon. They're coming down on the Saturday side to meet you by the bed, and if you just want to stand by there, we're going to leave up here now.
1: All right, thank you.

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That's all. Falls 49, respond Alpha, PS1, P46.

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1: Engine 3, tell him.
2: I have a rig now. I'm still trying to get access to the fusion. They've locked the elevators out. I'm going to leave a stretcher by the elevators. I'm going to coordinate with you or the engine to get it up to the second floor, please.
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0: for T9-1811. 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
0: Shimmy around the Meredith, Freeler, and Party 1 Church, 2 Eagle female, last name well, 0930. How about a 5-4 name?
1: I'll be back, 6-9-1.
0: So you can advise them no centers, negative centers.
1: Sorry, negative centers.

0: line. Go ahead, Nina.
1: Morning, Mary. This is Doug Gilman, paramedic 2-9. Currently on the street, in the field at the nursing home with a patient, 91-year-old male. Just sent 2 12 leads. Should be in the process of sending 12 lead 1 and 2. Going to be for 91-91-year-old male. It's going to be for a posterior STEMI alert. Front MI, going to be priority 1. Pressure is a little higher, but neck markedly stable. 120s over 60s currently at 94% on 4 liters, heart rate in the 80s, working on access now, getting to the units for transport, ETA of approximately 15 minutes, unless you have anything further else you want to arrival.
0: No questions, I'm at the arrival, I'm going to call, thank you.

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Twenty six 1811 29 status check.

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0: 7th story. Thanks, I'm from 15. Alpha Nevitt, Alpha Bravo, about investigate.
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0: Okay, watching you, Greg.
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0: He's over, kid. I don't think he's ready to work.
1: Okay. 731, you on the FM channel? I'm not good to close the sheet out, or you think I should keep it open for 3-1 there for a little bit?
0: I'll keep it open. He'll notify when he's done.
1: Okay, thanks, Chief.

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Engine 75, Force 1, Second Lift of the Medic. 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
1: 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Turn down McDowell.

0: Always a treat. 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
0: I think you just got there. But the sheriff's department there is something totally different. They're going to assist you. They just cleared another call. Just giving you a heads up.
1: I know where we're at.

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0: 28 Prosperity Lane, 9850 for chest pain. 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
0: Don't clear in a hospital. You're going to need me anywhere, sir.
1: That's correct. 313 Mitchell Avenue.
0: Shutting her out with three.
1: W 1125.

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0: 755-1115 Basil Boulevard, Amazon Fulfillment Center for a seizure.
1: Yeah, I'm good. Paramedic in route 2.

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0: Forgive me.
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1: Okay, we just knocked out of the patient at 75. I'll mark that down.
0: Oh, yeah. Matt, 2-9, your staff okay?
1: We're okay.
0: 11:52.

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1: We're good.
0: Okay, 11-5.

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1: I'm with security. They said it's fine. If you want to plan, run the firebar to Scooby Angle.
0: We have him on the stretcher. We're getting ready to head back that direction.

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1: 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It's going to be a staff member.
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0: 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He isn't out.
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1: Passing Carroll Drive, on Jefferson. Okay, so get that from here before this. I was going to try to take it, but I think you're going to be closer.
0: Sorry. 1431.

0: 26th on the scene, single story residence. No smoke showing all four sides. It does appear to be evacuated.
1: Mike 26, 8 on 2, nothing out of it, all sides, 1231.

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0: 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Hear me?
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1: I-75-1.
0: Pretty alert, man. It's Charlie 1 Sheriff, 50-year-old male, no sign of 5-minute DPS.
1: Okay, well, no.

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1: Good.
0: Sheriff's Service, Perth Police Department. Police Department.
1: That was
0: what? What are you doing?

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0: At a sharp curve on River Straight Road, you'll take the gravel driveway. It's poorly marked. The gravel driveway will turn into a grass road, and it was also poorly marked. Ignore the waiver. She is going to distract you. Go all the way back.
1: Okay, thank you.

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Stage 754, respond, take one for the medic, medic 75, D75, respond, PS1, 1350.

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1: Okay.
0: Yeah, okay. 4. Okay. Okay. 75, respond, 14 stuff.
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0: Engine 4.
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4: Washington
0: 755.
4: 755. Are there actually two incidents at 1065, or do we think they're related?
0: They're related. 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
0: 875552.
4: Correct,
0: available
4: for him. 1408.
0: Wait. Lieutenant
4: 3 to 1, keep 26 in service, we got
0: him. Okay, Chief. Answer for Lieutenant Chief 3, 1409.

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1: 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I got a few stories to do, Plex. I got light smoke showing from the first floor. I'm going to be out stretching.
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0: Engine 2, so you're cutting yourself off.
2: Yeah, I better get knocked over from the hose. Safety 202 is on the scene. Washington, I'll have command. We have a two-story, double side-by-side. There's no smoke showing. Is everybody out?
3: You go.
2: Everybody's in the process of getting out. I'm doing a 360.
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0: 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We have white smoke on the first floor, trying to find the source.
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0: Safety 202 to Battalion 3, you've got it. 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
0: Battalion 3, Squad 13. Good. Yeah, I didn't see anything coming from 40 up. You want to sound down, you may have to go down a little farther.

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0: 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We're having G-Tag issues.
1: That's correct. 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
0: Okay.

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0: switch to admin one. 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

Montgomery 13 units to call her by the near Brickway of Pennsylvania Avenue. She saw white smoke, is how she described it. She also said that she heard people yelling and she thought it was possible firefighter. We only have had one call.

0: 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Go ahead and pull in before breakaway and check behind where you've had issues before.
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0: 13-2, Tango 13, anything on your end? That's negative. Okay, I copy. Sergeant J. Washington, up and sound, in place you have to certify, good and set. Show me 13-2.
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1: Okay.
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0: Packaging Services of Maryland, 10,422 Governor Lane Boulevard, on that fire line. I just got to respond. PS1, 1711. Also on the scene, massive blood loss, no pulse. Also, the sheriff's office is advising if we want to pre-alert a bird, he believes it's priority four, though.
1: HFP-10-5 responding to highway.
0: HFP-10-5, FP-2.

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0: with SysCom now, see if we can get your trooper. 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

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Since you on the first one, you place you make 75 for respond once, 1750. 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
0: Medicare,
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1: Sorry, 90 for the additional, you're 1717.

0: Mike 75-5, are you there?
1: You're in service, priority 4, 751 is going to handle the patient you're responding for.
2: Copy that.

0: Hotel Washington, get a hold of a 5-3-F.
1: That's right, we did not get in contact with the rep yet.
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1: Okay. We can count on time.

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1: Hello.
0: Okay, sorry, both property reps. 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The second number was for a Ray individual, and a female picked up. So I don't think any of them numbers are good. Priority 4-9.
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0: 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And you should be familiar.
1: Yeah, I believe I recognize the address.

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0: Copy, 2-1-1739.

0: 393, Washington County.
1: Yeah, 393.
0: Yeah, go highway.
1: Okay, switch to attack one, I have to be.

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1: Good.
0: Just letting you know you're 42 minutes in here and so out.
1: Okay, you can just continue.
0: Okay, we're 1753.
1: We're going to be here for an extended period of time.

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1: Jack 1FP.
0: Thank you.

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1: Yes, sir. 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
0: Just Oliver, and I see you transporting. Just making sure.
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1: I know it's warm out. 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
0: My sound rep here with MDT Chief. Clover in the area of Pennsylvania Avenue. You're looking for a gray Kia Sorento. 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

0: Washington from the 1527. Confirming dispatch. It's going to be in the southbound lane. 27 units. When you arrive from the north, pull for parking position behind my vehicle. I'll advise Washington.
1: Okay, this is U-27, right?
0: Washington.
1: 754, go ahead.
0: Your police are out.

0: The HPD is extremely busy. They have no officers. They're aware of the call. So, no.
1: Copy. We'll continue then.

0: 27-1-18-17.
1: Yeah, that's correct. We're calling in the sheriff's department because he is going to end up in the hospital. He's going to but we're going to have to put this in the parking lot, and it's either family's going to have to come get it or it's going to have to be fed.
0: They're on the way to you.

0: 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Medic 59-1, respond. He's 24.
1: Medic 59-1.

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1: Subject
0: that I need for EMS services. He just wants to speak to police. He says he's going to stay on the same place as I will.
1: Okay, 1824.

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1: 7C27.
0: Patient's loaded for transport. 530 is going to be here transporting him momentarily. The vehicle's off the roadway. We put it in the Truist parking lot. Do you have ETA for Sheriff's Department?
1: I'm not sure they're ETA. I do know they're now.

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1: Alright,
0: 1591. Let me get a chance, sir. If anyone, you can upload the address to 264 Shaded Acres Lane.
1: That's correct.

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0: 1927, are you in Magnum and Nanjing okay out there?
1: Yeah, we're good. We're gonna, as soon as making the transports, we're gonna clear the vehicle's off the roadway and secured. We gave the patient his keys and his phone and all that. So once they clear, we're all gonna get in service.
0: Okay.

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1: That's right, 1948.

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1: Very good.
0: I'm just checking your status. We just we're taking a crash notification right now in Sharpsburg Pike.
1: Okay, I think 10-3 is in clear. Let's go handle.
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0: Can you advise this dual highway still shut down?
1: Copy, yes it is.
0: So I'll be able to call today closed or check it out.
1: Yeah, it's colors right there, checkers. If you're familiar with that, so I would go Mount Etna.
0: Okay, I just wonder if I could call. If I take the folks down, call Bill Highway there at Edgewood.
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0: Okay, I'm good. Thank you.
1: I'll raise the fire, please. Stand by.

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0: 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You'll be good.

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1: Yeah, I'm sorry, I see that. We are clear.
0: Okay, we can keep 10-2 in service till 3 clears.
1: Yeah, that's correct.
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1: Team Center, ACA, fire police need to remain on scene, keep the road close. So you can check the specimens. Engine 3, 10-3 is available.
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